eyes brought forth my own sunrise. 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Oh, well, it's been a long time since I felt I was breathing again.

Cause I'm starting to realize the question worth asking is who. Oh, I'm starting to realize the question worth answering is you.

feeling free. She said, my darling, you're not falling. Always looked like you were flying to me.